0: 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I'm Tony DeReno, and we're going to dive into one from the 90s for you, Sarah.
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0: 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You can hit that high note, too. 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

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A re-release and some free money for you in the throwback timeline. 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

0: 102.7 WOW FM. I'm Tony the Reno. All Request Hour continues tonight. Julie and her husband, you guys are going over to Europe. You're going to take a trip to Ireland. Are you Irish?
1: I am not, but I do have red hair.
0: Hey! You look the part! Turn up this band as you go over there with the red hair, and everybody will think you fit right in. It's you too.

Kingston's 102.7 WOW FM, hits of the 80s and more. I'm Tony DeReno. It's one of those rare re-release moments tonight on the Throwback Timeline. A song that came out earlier in the 80s gets a second shot at life. Oh, we're down for it the second time. Let's find out the song. Try and win you some money with it. The Throwback Timeline.

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1: 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I'm Tony Marino. Let's give this a try. You get the year right, you could win that money. In the year, we're talking about Fatal Attraction, one of the biggest movies of the year. We first meet the Simpsons on Tracy Ullman in those little shorts before they get their own show. And a song released in 1982 gets a second life as Whitesnake gives us a new version of Here I Go Again. And, of course, Tony Katane on the hood of the car. Well, that piqued just a couple of guys' interest, at least. Becomes one of their biggest hits. Was the year 1987, 1988, or 1989? Text your guest to enter and win to 877-909-1989 right now.
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6: 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A new way for news. It's what Kingston is talking about.
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0: What year are we talking about on the timeline? Fatal Attraction, one of the biggest movies of the year with Glenn Close. The Simpsons get their start as a short on the Tracy Ullman Show before they get their own primetime show. And this one, a hit the second time around. First released in 1982.

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1: 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Something about this song feeling very 90s, feeling very turn of the millennium tonight. 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

0: 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Kingston's 102.7 WOW FM. You're having a moment, huh? Huh, Angela?
1: Oh, my gosh. I loved it. I know all the words. It has to jam out to it.
0: See? That's what we're here for. Knowing all the words, jamming out, embarrassing our kids, and just living it up. Thank you for being a part of the Throwback Nation with us tonight.

0: didn't you, Monica? You're just feeling it up and down, huh?
1: Who hasn't been there?
0: Right.
1: You wake up, things are going right on a Monday or any work day of the week. Everyone can relate to it.
0: For sure. I think if you were having one of those today, we need to channel it together. Banish the manicness by hearing the song. Let's do it with the Bangles coming up and whatever else you'd like at 877-909-1989. All request hour, always brought to you by Eggland's Best. 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

Kingston, 102.7, Wow FM. I'm Tony Lorino. You know this was written by Prince, yes? Hey, plenty of princely versions floating around on YouTube. And it's good, but it just feels better with these ladies. Here's the Bangles.

0: 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Throwback Nation's late night class reunion. No! 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
1: And happy 30th.
0: Yeah, late night class reunion tonight, class of 1996. It's an hour of your songs. If it is your big reunion this year, getting together with old friends, may these songs be a little cue to the playlist of the soundtrack you're going to need to put together for the class of 96

0: Train, and we're not done dancing yet. Class of 1996, there are very specific moves with arms out, then arms flipped, then arms on shoulders, then arms behind your back. And you may need to sway your hips a little bit. If it's 1996, we're doing the Macarena. It really is that simple. Stay with us. We'll dive into more of those great songs that take you back to 1996. All brought to you by Eggland's Best. Better taste, better nutrition, better eggs. The late night class reunion is just getting started.
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2: 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A new way for news. 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

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Class of 1996 late night class reunion is on, so you have the fake ID. You snuck into the club. Oh, with the soundtrack, it was this top volume dance floor style.

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Was it a feud? Was it made up? Do we finally have an answer?

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Kingston's 102.7 Wow FM and the question of the 90s we never really solved in the 90s. Were her and Monica really feuding? Seemed like they certainly were for a little while. They've all buried the hatchet by now, though. Everybody seems to be friends. After all, if she's doing her thing, they did a tour together. And it all takes us back to this. Class of 1996 with Brandy tonight.

0: This one says, would you rather live during the zombie apocalypse or real life Jurassic Park?
1: Wow. I think I would be good with zombies. 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Like, where's the next person we can eat? I could use some human right now.
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We know changing your car preset is stressful, so we wouldn't ask if it wasn't important. 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We think that's how it works. We're not sure. 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

said if we got to 5,000 likes on Facebook, he would buy us lunch and give us the day off. 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

0: Cody.ca newsroom. Here's what you need to know.
1: I'm Rowena Dixon, keeping you in the loop this morning. The Coalition for Better Rail is urging the federal government to reconsider the proposed Alto high-speed rail project, arguing its ridership projections are overly optimistic. Dr. Andrew Hyatt says the group's analysis suggests annual ridership could fall well below the projected 24 million passengers.
2: The disruption that this railway causes to Greenfield and actually come up with a much more inclusive railway for the communities that will be impacted. We are not saying do nothing. We need to change and we need to build new.
1: The Coalition instead supports a lower-cost, high-performance rail alternative. The 12th annual Limestone City Car Classic takes place September 5th at the Kingston Memorial Center. The event features hundreds of vehicles, live music, food, vendors, and trophies. Organized by the Limestone City Car Club, the show raises funds for the Kingston Melanoma Cancer Clinic, with more than $137,000 donated since 2013. And today is the final installment of Growing Up on the Farm, local families building the future of agriculture, one generation at a time, fueled by Kubota. For 35 years, Wynn Farms has been operating a pick-your-own fruit farm in Greater Napanee. Sarah Wynn, along with her husband Jim, took over the business from Jim's parents in 2012. She tells us running a farm has changed since she had surgery for breast cancer.
3: I'm not somebody who likes to go very slow, so having a change of pace and healing is very different when it's a harvest and there's a lot of hustle and bustle around me and I'm not able to partake in that. So it's definitely a change from what I'm used to.
1: Jim and Sarah's daughter Abigail helps out by selling lemonade and weaving and says she enjoys working in the field as well. In sports, in baseball action, the Jays beat Boston 2-1. In the WNBA, Atlanta beat Toronto 107-95. The next time you're scrolling through your phone, visit KingstonDaily.ca and see what Kingston is talking about. 401 Traffic and Weather together next.
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6: Well, good morning. Here with the first check on your drive and a first run through the traffic cameras in the 401 between Belleville and Brockville. Fairly lightly traveled at this hour, not seeing any issues to slow you down as you start your commute. Your forecast for today, we're looking at a mix of sun and clouds, a slight chance of a shower, and maybe a thunderstorm this afternoon. High of 26 is going to feel like 31 with the Humidex. Slight chance of a shower or thunderstorm this evening, then clearing overnight, low down to 12 degrees. Tomorrow, we're going to see a mix of sun and clouds, a slight chance of an afternoon shower, and a little windy in the afternoon with a high of 26, feeling like 31. 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
2: Let's do this. Good morning. Joey and Lauren hanging out with you. Thank you for being with us.
3: Good morning.
2: One big happy family. Good morning.
3: Hello. I found a little life hack. So I never wear earrings because my headphones, like the way I wear my headphones when we do the show, it like kind of pushes on them and then the little pokey backs of the earrings like poke the side of my neck and it drives me freaking crazy. Well, I found, thanks to targeted ads online that I didn't even realize
2: they knew.
3: I needed.
2: They're like, what does this radio host girl need?
3: They make earrings that like, I don't know, they like loop around. So it's like the pokey part like wraps around and it like hooks around your ear so there's no backs. And so now, look at me, I'm a new lady. I'm wearing earrings now, but I can't even feel them. Anyway, in case anybody cares, that's what I'm dealing with.
2: Impressive.
3: A nice little achievement for me.
2: I wanted earrings in high school. I wanted diamond studs. Diamond earrings for guys in high school was very popular.
3: But they were like the big square diamond studs. I remember
2: my parents
3: that.
2: Said no when I said fine. And now I want to say thank you for saying no. All right, let's get trending stories up next.
3: How about this? We are now learning the age where young people think you are officially old. Buckle up. It's next right here on Joey and Lauren. 102.7.

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1: It's Joey and Lauren, and let's get your trending stories right now. Lauren, what is trending?
2: There is a man in England that woke up with blue skin, and he was panicking, was rushed to the hospital. Literally, his skin had turned blue. Like, that's scary, right?
1: I'm blue.
2: Am I an avatar now? Do I have, like, special, I don't know, strength or something? Medics discovered it was dye from his new bed sheets. So, everyone, he is okay. It was his new bed sheet.
1: That's still freaky, though. So, my jeans, I'll even wash them, but, like, if I buy a new pair of jeans and I have white shoes on, the top of my shoes will be dyed white.
2: Oh,
1: or
2: gosh.
1: Dyed blue.
2: Yeah. You need to wash your jeans before you wear them.
1: I do. I wash my jeans now before I wear them.
2: And does it still dye them?
1: I got jeans. I washed them a couple of times, and I got newer shoes, and the tops of them are blue.
2: I've had that before with, like, a black top or even a dark gray or a navy top. If I'm wearing, like, a white bra or a white undershirt, it ends up changing the color of it, and it drives me nuts. So
1: you ever seen Blue Man Group, by the way?
2: No, my family went without me.
1: Yeah, I've never seen them.
2: We were in Vegas once. It was years ago, probably 15, 20 years ago. And my family went without me, and they still talk about how amazing it was.
1: Wait, you were just playing blackjack at 6 years old, and you were just, hit me.
2: Yeah, I wish I was not 6 years old 20 years ago. No. But also, I saw this news about the younger generation talking about the age they think people are officially old. So, buckle up. I don't think this age is old, but I would say people under 20 say, oh yeah, that's when you're old. 62. 62 is the age they say you're officially old.
1: That's not terrible. I was worried they were going to be like 40, because that would have offended me, but we're good.
2: Also, there's a new trend right now, and I don't think I could ever bring myself to spend this amount of money, even if I was filthy rich. Wealthy homeowners right now are spending so much money on luxury aquariums. That is the new trend, a full-out status symbol
1: right
2: now. Who
1: doesn't love a luxury aquarium?
2: Luxurious aquariums spending up to $1 million on these aquariums in their homes. That's crazy.
1: That's not your average pet store fish tank. Did you ever have fish growing up?
2: Yeah. Oh, yeah. We had actually a saltwater fish tank.
1: Oh, fancy.
2: I know. My stepdad got into this, like, weird, I don't know, he got into a weird phase where he loved fish tanking, and he got like this, he built this stand for it and had this giant tank, and he got all these aquatic, I don't know, like weird animals or fish. I don't know what a fish is? I was going to say like creatures, but I'm like, they're fish.
1: Sea creatures.
2: But sometimes there were more than just fish in there.
1: I will tell you this, a fish tank feels like a trampoline, which is, it only gets talked about and oohed and aahed when people come over. And then when it's like the day-to-day, your family doesn't even use it anymore.
2: Doesn't the fish tank, like, vibe always feel like it was a drop in the bucket or a flash in the pan? Like, somebody goes through a phase where they love
1: just like,
2: the
1: fish
2: tank thing, and then it, like, fades away.
1: I feel like if I had a fish tank, the only time I'd, like, talk about it is if people came over and be like, oh, you have fish. Be like, oh, yeah.
2: We had an eel. I remember he had this big old eel. It was so disgusting. Yes. I told you. He had, like, exotic creatures in there.
1: Who was your stepdad? Dr. Doolittle?
2: Here's the problem, too, is it would get so dirty because you have to clean it all the
1: time. Yeah, that's the thing I would not want to do.
2: But no, he did not spend $1 million on it. But right now, that's the new status symbol, is the exotic aquariums. And those are some of your trending stories.
1: It's Joey and Lauren.
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1: Good morning, I'm Lorena Dixon. Here's what's coming up over the next 48 hours. It's everything you need to know.
2: Good morning, I'm Alyssa Brush. Over the next 48 hours, Kingston offers a few different ways to hang around the city. Whether you're interested in local issues, live music, or a little friendly competition. Tonight, City Hall is where some of the city's biggest conversations will happen. Kingston City Council meets this evening, giving residents a chance to hear about local issues, all the decisions that could affect their neighborhoods, and get a firsthand look at how municipal government works. Tomorrow, the mood gets a lot lighter as Swinging Summer returns to the City Hall Amphitheater. Local musicians will fill the evening with jazz and big band favorites, creating the kind of atmosphere that makes people want to linger a little longer downtown. Before that, Springer Market Square will be packed with giant games and plenty of friendly rivalry during games in the square. Think oversized board games, chess, cornhole, Connect Four, Uno, and more. And on a community note, there are still openings in adult badminton and pickleball sessions throughout the day. You can get all the details on these events at kingstondaily.ca. Just click the 48. In the newsroom, I'm Alyssa Brush, and that's what's happening around town.
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1: 401 traffic and weather together.
7: Well, taking another look at your drive, the 401 continues to be fairly lightly traveled at this hour. If you are traveling the 401 between Belleville and Brockville, you're not going to find any live lane issues eastbound or westbound. Your forecast for today, we are looking at a mix of sun and clouds, slight chance of an afternoon shower with the possibility of a thunderstorm. High of 26 is going to feel like 31. Chance of a shower or thunderstorm this evening, then clearing overnight with a low down to 12. Tomorrow, we'll see a mix of sun and clouds. Again, a slight chance of a shower in the afternoon and a little windy in the afternoon as well. The high of 26, again, will feel like 31. 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

0: paperwork.
1: What? Wow, that was good.
0: And Wazowski, I need your paperwork.
2: I could have been. What's her name even? I don't even
1: remember.
2: I could have been Roz. Yeah. Tell the Truth Tuesday, where we answer a truth question that you submit. This week, the question is, Joey and Lauren, have you ever returned something after you already used it? And I'm assuming this is under the umbrella of...
1: Intentionally.
2: Yeah,
1: not like you used it. Didn't fit right.
2: Yeah, no. This is like, I'm buying this, I'm using it, and then I'm returning it.
1: Yeah, I feel bad. I've done this.
2: I'm turning the page as a human. But I've done this too.
1: I have done this. So that is what I will say. Do I need to tell the story?
2: I mean, I think you need to give some context. And let me guess. Can I guess? It's a Halloween costume for sure. Now, a lot of them don't allow that anymore.
1: No, it wasn't. And that's too obvious.
2: Oh, was it like for a photo shoot that you needed a gown? A gown.
1: A dress. No, it wasn't a gown.
2: For a gala.
1: No, actually, my toxic trait is waiting till the last second when I need a dress for something because I don't have a lot of dresses, so I'll order one. It doesn't fit or whatever, and then I forget to send it back, so then I have it in my closet and I never wear it.
2: You have a lot of dresses that I've never seen you wear. Yeah. Oh, rug cleaner or like a rug... Like a shampoo, you know what I mean? Mm-mm. Like a rug cleaner?
1: No.
2: Okay, because I can see people being like, oh, I need a rug cleaner.
1: No, I've never, I just called a rug cleaning company. A blender? No, I'll tell the story. And I feel bad because it's a bad example to our child. But there was a time when our son was supposed to dress up for the 50th day of school. And it was supposed to be like, dress like you're in the 50s. And I, of course, you know, having little boys, I'm like, well, white t-shirt, leather jacket.
2: Yeah, you got to do that look. The cuffed jeans.
1: You know. So I bought him a 2-day quick shipping leather jacket that he would never wear any other time.
2: Because when is he going to be rolling around in a leather jacket?
1: And this was like... This wasn't just like a simple leather jacket. This was like, oh, that's supposed to be making a statement leather jacket.
2: Yeah, got it.
1: So I bought it fully knowing I was going to send him to school in it for 50's day and then return it the next day. And I still feel kind of bad for doing that. Time has passed since then, so I feel like I've been able to overcome a little bit and learn from my mistakes. But I do feel bad for doing that because I did. I returned. I got my $40 back or however much it was, and no harm, no foul. It's gone. Integrity wasn't there. Yeah, I feel bad about that.
2: I'm a big Christmas tree, December 26th, bringing it back.
1: That's not suspicious at all.
2: Halloween costumes. I've done that. I've done it for that.
1: When? Because they don't. You're not allowed to return them.
2: It wasn't like an actual costume, but it was something. It was a tan jumpsuit. We did jumpsuits for something. It was years ago.
1: Ghostbusters?
2: No. We kept those because you can't return the Ghostbusters one because they know. But it was like, it wasn't used for, it was used for a Halloween costume, but it's not a Halloween costume. Does that make sense?
1: It was an accessory or something.
2: Yeah, it was, and we were, I don't know what we were dressing up as, but I was like, I don't have a shirt like that. So I bought a shirt like that, wore it, and then returned it. But you would never know because now if you looked at the dates.
1: You did that knowing, like you purposely bought it.
2: Yeah, because it's not something I would ever wear.
1: Returning this.
2: Yeah, and in fact, Amazon, if you were smart enough.
1: Do you feel bad?
2: Yeah, no, I'm turning a page. I'm not doing it anymore.
1: It's dishonest.
2: It's dishonest. I'm not doing it anymore. I'm a new man. I'm a new creature.
1: Same.
2: And so I've decided that I'm not going to do that stuff anymore. Though it's so tempting. It's so tempting. Because Amazon will take anything back. They don't care.
1: I'll tell you what I've never done. I've never purchased something, left the tag on, hid the tag on purpose.
2: My buddy did that.
1: Nobody spill anything on me.
2: Yeah.
1: You know, like I'm returning this. No. I mean, the leather jacket thing, I was like, yeah, I'm going to return it. But I knew, okay, he's going to school. If it gets messed up, if he rips it, if it gets dirty, I won't send it back. But the fact that it was...
2: Lauren took it back
1: when he got to school and hung it in his little locker cubby.
2: Lauren,
1: so he didn't wear it.
2: Lauren sent it back and said, this got ripped and chocolate milk on it. What the heck is going on?
1: Markers and finger paint? Like, what happened?
2: My buddy did that. We went to a football game. And he's like, I want to fit in. Bought a jersey. Left the tag in the sleeve.
1: Jerseys?
2: Was very mindful. And then returned it to the pro shop after the game. Literally took it right back to him and said, oh, my bad, this is the wrong size. I even think he left a little early to go return it so the game wasn't over.
1: Oh, my gosh. You know what? I would have intentionally like spilled a beer on him or something. Yeah. Like spilled nacho cheese on him. Oops.
2: No, because I'm sitting there and I'm like, I'm a sucker for all that. So I go in the shop and buy all the crap. Yeah. And I never wear it again. And that is Tell the Truth Tuesday. It's Joey and Lauren.
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1: Good morning, I'm Lorena Dixon. 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
2: Good morning, I'm Melissa Brush from the KingstonDaily.ca newsroom. 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
8: It continues to be a problem-free commute this morning. Still not seeing any issues on the 401 eastbound or westbound between Belleville and Brockville. Traffic in both directions is moving at the speed limit. Your forecast for today, we're going to see a mix of sun and clouds. Slight chance of a shower this afternoon. Maybe a thunderstorm with a high of 26, feeling like 31. Chance of a shower or thunderstorm this evening, then clearing overnight. Low dropping down to 12. And then tomorrow, we're going to see a mix of sun and clouds. Slight chance of an afternoon shower. Little windy in the afternoon with a high of 26, feeling like 31 with the Humidex. 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

0: sleeping position says about you.
1: How do you sleep? That's what we want to know.
0: I sleep easy. I sleep facing the outside wall. I don't want to face you. So I sleep facing the outside wall. It's on my right side. And then I normally put my hands like this, like a little kid, underneath my ear. And then I normally have
1: sleep like that with your hands like together, yeah, like, yeah, that a lot under of times, your head.
0: Yeah,
1: that's
0: like this. Like I'm a little postcard. And then a lot of times I have two pillows. So one for my head and then one on my body. Either squeeze it like a lover or I put like the corner of it, not the whole thing. But, like, most of the pillow is on my torso, and then the corner of it is in between my knees or my thighs.
1: That makes sense.
0: You know, because I'm getting old now to where when my knees touch, when I sleep, it hurts. So I normally do that.
1: I feel that.
0: But there's no way I will say this. The one sleeping rule I have, I cannot face the inside of, gotta face the outside wall.
1: Interesting.
0: There's no way I can face either person.
1: I think I can face either.
0: No, that's gross
1: way
0: to me.
1: I just don't like when like butts touch. Like if we both are facing opposite ways and like you bump into me, I hate that so much. I'm like, please don't touch me. I don't like to be touched when I'm sleeping.
0: I agree.
1: So, I mean, I've talked about my weird sleeping habits, but the position that I sleep in, it's always on my side and I have to have a pillow that I like hug and hold while I sleep. And then I have one hand underneath the pillow that's under my head. So,
0: oh, you put your hand under the pillow.
1: Yeah, I do. One
0: interesting
1: hand.
0: I've never done that.
1: Yeah. And then the blankets, like the comforter comes up over my exposed ear. And I've said this before, but it's because when I was a little girl, my grandma had an earwig crawl in her ear when she was asleep and scarred me for life. And so now I have this like,
0: are you sure that wasn't a joke?
1: No, it happened. I lived with my grandparents when it happened. And I truly have the craziest fear that a bug will crawl into my ear if I leave my ear hole out and exposed to the air and the elements.
0: Obviously.
1: So it's always covered up. But let's talk about those sleeping positions and what researchers say it means about you. Ready for this? People who sleep curled up on their side.
0: Okay. I would put that in my category. Okay.
1: So this is you. Tend to appear tough on the outside, but they're actually sensitive and emotional. They value security, comfort, and deep relationships.
0: Absolutely. That's me. I don't even know if I'm tough on the outside.
1: How about people who sleep on their side, but they have their arms stretched forward? So both of their arms are like out, but they're sleeping on their side. That feels weird to me. But it says they often have open minds, but can be cautious about decisions and sometimes skeptical.
0: Okay.
1: Okay.
0: If you sleep on your back, you're a psychopath.
1: If you sleep with openness, where you're almost like a starfish, like you're just totally like
0: people
1: wide
0: that
1: open.
0: Just spread open.
1: Spread out. It says that position shows openness and confidence.
0: Oh, okay. So when you sleep open-armed, that means you're an open personality?
1: But it's like when you're starfished and you're just wide out there and your appendages are just like whatever. It says that you're a spread sleeper and you're often independent and relaxed. No, you're selfish because anybody sleeping next to you has no room.
0: What about the people that sleep like they're in a coffin? Because I know multiple people that do that. Where legit, it's on their back and they hold their hands up like this, like they're holding flowers.
1: Similar to this one. They call it soldier sleepers. This is people who lie on their back flat with their arms straight by their sides. So their arms are on their chest.
0: Like at attention.
1: You're just like laying flat and your arms are flat. These people are disciplined, quiet, and often hold themselves to high standards.
0: It's very stereotypical.
1: I'm just saying. It's very interesting whether or not it's true. This is as people who wrap themselves tightly in blankets often seek comfort, warmth, and emotional safety. I actually agree with that. There's something behind either multiple blankets or the weighted blankets right now. Helps.
0: How about people that sleep with just 1 foot out? Because but not two. Because I like 1 foot maybe dangling out of the covers, but not both of them.
1: Okay, that one's next. It says people who sleep near the edge of the bed with 1 foot hanging off. This is one of our kids does this. Often has adventurous or restless personalities.
0: There we go. That's I would say I'm a little bit restless.
1: And then there's log sleepers who lie straight on their side with arms down. So you're on your side, but arms down. They say these people are social, trusting, and easygoing. So take that for what you will today.
0: And then there's people out there that sleep like all those. They're like, sometimes they go soldier style. Sometimes they like.
1: I didn't even know there were names for all
0: these. Yeah, exactly. It's Joey and Lauren.

0: from the KingstonDaily.ca newsroom. Here's what you need to know.
1: I'm Lorena Dixon, keeping you in the loop this morning. The Kingston Chessmates Dragon Boat Team is going to be flying the city's official flag in France. Councillors Vincent Ciani, Wendy Stephen, and Lisa Osanek handed the flag to the team as they were training last night at Collins Bay Marina. Past Captain Linda Jackson says the flag will be on display during a parade.
2: In France, they're having a parade of nations, and we're honoring Kingston. We're going to show off our beautiful city. So this will be my third festival I've attended, international festival, and it's just a sea of pink everywhere where you go.
1: The Chessmates are sending a team of 24 to join other breast cancer survivors from around the world at the International Breast Cancer Dragon Boat Festival. The golf world is mourning the loss of Matt McQuillan. The former PGA Tour player from Kingston died last Wednesday at Kingston General Hospital at the age of just 45. McQuillan turned pro in 2003 and earned his PGA Tour card in 2010. His best finish was at the 2011 John Deere Classic, where he finished in a tie for third place. There's been no official cause of death released. And it's the final installment of Growing Up on the Farm, local families building the future of agriculture, one generation at a time, fueled by Kubota. Today we're featuring Wynn Farms, a multi-generational agritourism farm in Greater Napanee. Abigail Wynn attends NDSS and helps her parents, Jim and Sarah, operate the farm. She says it's something she really enjoys doing.
3: It's a little bit much sometimes, but it's also really fun. I do like a bit in the field where like I weed sometimes at the stand where I help sell stuff, and I like make lemonades.
1: What began 35 years ago with apple picking, Wynn Farms has expanded to include strawberries, pumpkins, flowers, and more. In sports, the Jays beat Boston 2-1 last night. In the WNBA, Atlanta beat Toronto 107-95. 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
8: Well, your problem-free drive continues this morning on the 401 between Belleville and Brockville. Not seeing any issues whatsoever in either direction on the traffic cameras. Traffic is moving at the speed limit. Your forecast for today, we're looking at a mix of sun and clouds. Slight chance of a shower popping up this afternoon. Maybe a thunderstorm. High to reach 26, will feel like 31. Chance of a shower or thunderstorm into this evening, but clearing overnight. Low down to 12. And a mix of sun and clouds tomorrow. Slight chance of an afternoon shower. Maybe a thunderstorm. It's going to get a little windy as well, with a high of 26, feeling like 31. 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
2: Second hour of the show. Here we go. Good morning, Lauren. How we doing? You right there?
3: Having pants problems. Having a personal problem. My pants are riding up when I sit and they're driving me nuts.
2: I have never.
3: Folds around.
2: True story. I've never met someone that has more pairs of jeans than you, but wears the least percentage of them.
3: I just got rid of almost every pair
2: of
3: jeans that I own.
2: Did you?
3: I didn't have any.
2: There was just a stack.
3: None
2: and I'm like, I see you wear two of them.
3: None of them fit me. Okay. Thanks for bringing it up.
2: No, don't say it like that. They've gotten too big.
3: Yeah, they have. So I got a couple new pairs of jeans. I think what I've realized, I'm not a jeans person. I've been in leggings so long.
2: I'm not a jeans guy either.
3: I've been in leggings so long that it's like, it is a formal for me to put on jeans. Yeah. And I'm wearing jeans today, so I'm just having some personal problems.
2: But I will tell you, I found a company that does stretchy jeans and like really stretchy. And that's a game changer. So, but now I need another pair, and I don't like the price of them. So, if anybody has a promo code, I'd appreciate it. All right, let's get trending stories up next.
3: We're going to talk about the end of the world.
2: About time.
3: We're going there, and it's next on Joey and Lauren.
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1: It's Joey and Lauren, and let's get your trending stories. Lauren, what's trending?
2: Let's talk about the end of the world, because why not? Where are we going when we die? What's going to happen after this life? No, we won't go that
1: deep. Getting heavy.
2: But I do want to know, do you think the world will end, whatever you believe that is, during your lifetime?
1: This is trippy. This is really, really trippy that you bring this up, because it literally crossed my mind on the way to the studio this
2: morning. Oh, gosh.
1: I'm not joking.
2: What's going on?
1: I literally, and it kind of popped up randomly. I wasn't really thinking about anything too deep. And I said to myself, gosh, this is going to freak people out. But I said to myself, I don't think I'll be a grandpa. I think the world will end before I'm a grandpa. What? I'm just saying.
2: Oh, gosh, I really want to be a grandma.
1: That was just the thought that crossed
2: that
1: my mind.
2: Soon.
1: I know. Buckle up, Monica.
2: I don't want to talk about this anymore. The reason why.
1: I'm just saying, it crossed my mind. For whatever reason, it crossed my mind. I was like, will I be a grandpa? Will the world end before then?
2: There are so many different beliefs out there. We believe something very specific. I know other people believe different things.
1: I believe I'm coming back as a leaf.
2: A leaf.
1: Yeah, I want to be a leaf.
2: Just rolling with the wind.
1: Just fall down.
2: Yeah, but people jump in you, and then you get crinkled and stuff. Depending on where you were at. Like, if you're a palm tree leaf, though, that's not a bad...
1: I want to be a palm tree.
2: Okay.
1: I want to be a palm tree. They last forever. They withstand storms.
2: Okay, the reason I ask, one-third of people, that's a big chunk of people, they believe that the world will end in their lifetime.
1: One-third of people believe that right now?
2: That's what people think right now. And I'm like...
1: That shows you that we just love the way technology and AI, we're just all loving it, aren't we?
2: Oh, my gosh. I don't know. I have a lot of thoughts on this. We won't go too deep, but I do want to be a grandparent.
1: Yeah,
2: that is something that I really would like to see one day as my grandchildren.
1: I'd like to go to my kid's wedding because I'd like to do the whole like father of the groom like party animal. I like that. Catered
2: what does
1: food.
2: That mean? You want the spotlight at your kid's wedding?
1: No, I want to be able to give a dad speech. I want to be able to get up there.
2: That's not what I heard.
1: I want to go to a wedding that I get free. Well, it's not free for me. But we have boys, so the groom really, like, don't they get, like, you don't have to spend as much traditionally?
2: That's a really good question. Shifting gears, talking about weddings now. If you are planning a wedding for your child right now, one of our coworkers is.
1: Really?
2: She is. She's planning a wedding for her daughter. If you are planning a wedding currently right now, are the traditional, the women's family, the bride's family pay for the wedding? Is that still a thing?
1: I hope so, because that's what I was banking on. I do not have money saved for a wedding. Is that supposed to be one of my financial goals?
2: I'm just wondering if tradition has shifted. Please tell us, because now I'm very curious. Like, does the bride's family do?
1: I bet it has. I bet, because from when we got married, the bride's family was on the hook for like 90% of it. What did we have to do? The tuxes and the flowers? I mean, it was easy.
2: Well, we as in you, not me. I'm the bride.
1: Well, yeah, no, I'm saying we as my family.
2: Yeah, I got you. Are you slumberstitious? I think I'm slumberstitious. It's a new term that I actually think I fall right in line with. And this is your strict sleep rituals. So some people identify as slumberstitious, where they believe that there are specific practices that are ensuring your perfect sleep. 76% of people say they strictly follow nighttime routines, which is me, and a lot of your different bedtime habits. Some people sleep farthest away from the door. They're superstitious about that. They have to sleep on the right side or the left side. They have to use two pillows. They have to have a top sheet. And I'm like, oh my gosh, this describes me to a T. I have to have a top sheet. I have to sleep farthest away from the door. I do have to have two pillows. And I have to have my eye mask. I have to have my earplugs. I have to have my mouth and nose exposed so I can breathe perfectly. I can't cover that, but I have to cover my ears. It's a weird thing.
1: Great times.
2: I have to have chapstick on and lotion on my hands. And I have to drink like 3 sips of water before I go to sleep.
1: Yeah, I've seen. I mean, your nightstand alone. Like, you have stuff on there. I'm like, what are you going to just wake up and start playing solitaire? Like, I don't know what you expect to happen in the middle of the night.
2: Are you slumberstitious?
1: No, I have brushed my teeth. Maybe. That's maybe. It. Brush my teeth and take out my contacts. And the brush your teeth really depends. Weekends, optional.
2: God, disgusting.
1: No, I'm just kidding. But that's it. Like, I have an eye mask, but I'll be honest. Like, if I forget it, I'll live. You know, and then I just, I don't know. I warn you. I say it might be a snoring night. It might be a non-snoring night. Lately, it's been a lot of snoring nights.
2: Yeah. Well, there you go. People are slumberstitious. I'm one of you. And those are some of your trending stories.
1: It's Joey and Lauren.

0: 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What's happening around the city? 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
1: Good morning, I'm Lorena Dixon. Here's what's coming up over the next 48 hours. It's everything you need to know.
2: Good morning, I'm Alyssa Brush. Over the next 48 hours, Kingston offers a few different ways to hang around the city. Whether you're interested in local issues, live music, or a little friendly competition. Tonight, City Hall is where some of the city's biggest conversations will happen. Kingston City Council meets this evening, giving residents a chance to hear about local issues, all the decisions that could affect their neighborhoods, and get a first-hand look at how municipal government works. Tomorrow, the mood gets a lot lighter as Swinging Summer returns to the City Hall Amphitheater. Local musicians will fill the evening with jazz and big band favorites, creating the kind of atmosphere that makes people want to linger a little longer downtown. Before that, Springer Market Square will be packed with giant games and plenty of friendly rivalry during games in the square. Think oversized board games, chess, cornhole, Connect Four, Uno, and more. And on a community note, there are still openings in adult badminton and pickleball sessions throughout the day. You can get all the details on these events at kingstondaily.ca. Just click the 48. In the newsroom, I'm Alyssa Brush, and that's what's happening around town.
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9: Well, just another run through the traffic cameras on the 401. And even at this hour, still fairly lightly traveled on the stretch between Belleville and Brockville. Won't find any slowdowns to hold you up this morning, either eastbound or westbound. Your forecast for today, we're looking at a mix of sun and clouds, slight chance of a shower this afternoon, maybe a thunderstorm, with the high reaching 26, feeling like 31. Chance of a shower or thunderstorm into this evening, then clearing overnight, low dropping down to 12. Tomorrow, a mix of sun and clouds with a slight chance of a shower in the afternoon. Little windy with gusts up to 40 kilometers an hour, high at 26, feeling like 31. 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

0: like discounts. Like, there may be people that don't do everything for a discount or, you know, bring in coupons or things. But, like, if you have a chance to save money, I think 99.99% of people sign up for that.
1: Oh, 100%.
0: Maybe bougie people are like, I like full price.
1: Yeah, I was going to say, there are some people out there that I think they don't want to jump through hoops to get the deal.
0: Yeah.
1: If the deal is easy, it's like, oh, yeah, let me do that. That one's on sale. But I know plenty of people that are like, oh, I don't want to bring in a coupon. And I'm like, seriously? I will bring in any coupon, clipping, anything.
0: I'm not a big coupon guy.
1: QR code, anything to get a discount. Absolutely.
0: You know what the worst feeling is? When you're in a drive-thru and you got a coupon and then you say you have a coupon and they're like, you do? And then like they're not aware of what's going on. And so they're like, what does the coupon say? You're like,
1: then you feel awkward. You're like, no, I
0: two fish sandwiches for $6. And they're like, but now a lot of coupons, even if they're paper coupons, they have a code at the bottom and they'll just be like, just give me the code. And you're like, ZWD48. And they're like, okay, thank you.
1: Cause otherwise, you got 30 cents off, sir.
0: Yeah. Way I know. Cause I'll wait. They'll show the screen and I'm like, until I see that discount, I'm not pulling forward to the window. Well, this is quite the hoops to jump through, but apparently a growing trend is things are very expensive, right? And everyone's looking to save money. A growing trend because there's so many student discounts for little things. I mean, there's student discounts for movie tickets and things like that, but there's like streaming services that offer student discounts. I mean, there's some big discounts. People are finding small community colleges, finding one course, enrolling in that course, getting a student ID, getting a student email, and their student email they're using for student discounts.
1: That is so much effort.
0: You just enroll in one online course.
1: And then you have to pay for that course. So
0: that's a good point. Where's
1: the lie? Like, okay, so you pay for this course, which I guess I'm so out of touch. I don't really know what the average cost of one community college course is. But you're going to go through all of that just to get your $2 off a movie ticket.
0: All you need is a student email. So whatever you need to do to get a student email, and people are now taking advantage. Because, like, I mean, there's things like DoorDash does things for students. There's so many streaming that does things for students. You know, you can get free, like, software sometimes for your computer if you're a student.
1: So you just need a student email? So couldn't someone just generate a fake student email?
0: I thought about
1: that. Like, not encouraging that, but
0: the other thing I thought about was, like, I still remember my student email. Like, I remember my university email.
1: Wonder if it would work. Like, if it would be valid enough to get some sort of a discount. And then they see you. They're like, sir, you're old. You are not a student. Or maybe you are going back to school. Maybe you're just not a young student.
0: But I guess anybody tickets, can go. I mean, have you seen, like, student tickets for things? Sometimes you're saving a good amount of money.
1: That's crazy.
0: A lot of people run away from the senior discount. They hate that. They're like, I don't want the senior discount, you know, because they feel like, oh, this means I'm getting older. But a lot of people are willing to get the student discount.
1: I know a lot of people that get really excited when they finally can get the senior discount.
0: They're
1: like, yes, I get the senior discount.
0: Oh, I'm already looking forward to it. But yeah, my parents, they've been living that life for a while and they love it.
1: I lived an interesting childhood and teenagehood because my parents, bless their heart, they always lied about my age no matter what we were doing. I mean, I'm not joking. Go to the zoo. Oh, she's 9. She's under 10. The prices are better. You know, you do that. Or going to a buffet. Oh, she's under 12. And I would be like 17. Like,
0: you just kept always having to be a little kid. Always lying about
1: my age. So I got to say, it's in my roots. It's in my roots to lie about age. Now, I don't currently lie about my age. But I will say, I'm not above it. What I am above is don't be lying about, like, military discounts, you
0: yeah,
1: jerks.
0: Oh, absolutely.
1: Oh, that is terrible.
0: But I do love that you just said it's in my roots to lie. Like, what a great family tradition.
1: I got a bunch of freaking liars on my family tree.
0: Joey and Lauren. 102.7.
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1: Good morning, I'm Lorena Dixon. Time for What's Good in and around Kingston, where we catch up with local newsmakers and people doing interesting things in the community.
2: 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Restore Operations Coordinator Emily says organizers hope to bring the community together.
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9: It's Joey and Lauren.
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9: If you are traveling the 401 between Belleville and Brockville, you are still not going to find any issues to slow you down this morning. Traffic moving problem-free both eastbound and westbound. Your forecast for today, we're going to see a mix of sun and clouds, a slight chance of a shower this afternoon, maybe a thunderstorm with the high reaching 26, feeling like 31. Could see a shower or thunderstorm linger into this evening, then clearing overnight, low drops down to 12. Tomorrow, a mix of sun and clouds, slight chance of showers in the afternoon, a little windy with gusts to 40 kilometers an hour. The high of 26 is going to feel like 31. 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Your next update is coming up in minutes.

0: your chest. Your chance to confess. Your chance to admit. Your chance to say, you know what? I just need to say this. And our AI assistant reads the text so you can be anonymous. Here we go.
1: I slashed my friend's tires after she started dating my ex, and she still has no idea it was me.
0: Lauren, at a certain point,
2: I can't even find myself getting to the point to take a pokey object and slash someone's tires.
0: It happened to me.
2: That's insanity.
0: Mine was, gosh, it had to have been when I was driving. And yeah, I had a...
2: While you were driving, someone slashed
0: your tires? No. But my tires got slashed from a friend of mine or an acquaintance. It's funny. I've told this story before. My friend reached out and says, it wasn't me. So it was someone slashed my tires because I was hanging out with a girl that apparently they liked. So,
2: sounds like somebody must have texted maybe this in about is you. It. I don't know.
0: Maybe this is their way of finally getting it off their chest and saying, I slashed the tires.
2: Is there fair or foul? Is there ever a situation where to slash someone's tires?
0: You know what? I'm even going to go out there, and this is probably not going to be a popular opinion. I'm sorry. Even if your spouse cheats on you, I don't think you can wreck their car. I don't think that's appropriate. I don't.
2: Uh, don't.

0: seas. No, I don't think it's okay.
1: All I say is you cheat on me, don't open your car door. You might get glitter bombed or stink bombed.
0: Oh, that would actually,
1: I've
0: honestly,
1: seen those. That would be terrible. Worse. Oh,
0: that,
1: my gosh.
0: That would be worse.
1: Glitter gets everywhere. Okay, here's another one.
2: My office was raffling off a TV, and I cheated by taking out other people's tickets when no one was looking, and I won the TV.
0: Okay.
1: That's bad.
0: Was it management? Was it the corner raffle office people, you know?
1: So you take out, I wonder how you pulled this off. Like, you were able to somehow see where the raffle tickets were being held and kind of just put more in.
0: I ordered steak and lobster catering, so everyone got distracted. And then, that's not great, but, you know, I think we can always assume in those office raffles there may be shenanigans, especially if it's like, what if it's a coworker that pulls the name and they're best friends with someone? I can see that.
1: But if you're pulling the name in front of everyone, you can't go, hang on a second, and put one back and pull a new one.
0: You know, the flat screen TV doesn't have the je ne sais quoi it used to. When those first came out, what I'm saying is, like, I feel like TVs are pretty affordable now. Everyone probably has a big old TV in their house.
1: No, not everyone. Either way, it is a cool thing to win. You know what I mean? Big old TV.
0: I would take a golf round. A round of golf.
1: Either way, the confession was skewed the results. Okay, here's another one.
2: I still use all of my old roommate's streaming services. She moved out 6 months ago.
1: Yeah, I'm surprised you haven't gotten booted off yet.
0: I just play dumb. That's what I would do. You know what I mean? Like, just as long as the Netflix and the Peacock and all those things work, like, just roll with it. And then if they say something,
1: that's dishonest. Why just roll with it?
0: You're literally mooching off of them,
1: and they don't know.
0: So when someone moves out, if for whatever reason, when you turn on the TV, all their Netflix and stuff works, you're supposed to log out of each one of those?
1: I mean, if you have integrity, yeah.
0: We're making that a matter of integrity of just like, it's. I don't know. I mean, it's logged in.
1: This is how I see it. I guess I need more details. So it was your roommate that lived with you 6 months ago. Maybe you were paying that roommate monthly and you both were sharing it. But now that you moved out, you've stopped paying, but you're still using it. That's a problem.
0: But I'm saying if the Netflix still plays the shows and she's moved and they're still playing on their TV.
1: You're saying ride it until you get booted.
0: Yes. The moment it boots you off, the moment it says, it looks like you've moved, then you got to own up to it.
1: Wow.
0: You would go and log out. You would go and be like, first things first.
1: I would feel bad.
0: No, aren't you? Sorry. I can't reach you on your high horse. It's too tall. I'm trying to jump up and get you.
1: Okay, here's another one.
2: My sister's husband tried to kiss me once. I denied it, of course. But I have still never told my sister.
1: Oh, my gosh. Your brother-in-law.
0: Your sister's husband tried
1: to kiss you?
0: You have a family reunion. You spent the day at the lake.
1: Would you stop? Some
0: drinks. You go try to kiss his sister.
1: That's terrible.
0: I'm kidding. Jeez.
1: Says, I denied it, of course, but I've still never told my sister. I would tell my sister so freaking fast.
0: Yeah.
1: Ain't no way. Uh-uh. That's messed up.
0: I imagine there was liquid courage in this situation. I don't know. That's weird.
1: Does it matter? No, it doesn't matter.
0: What's up with dudes thinking that every girl likes them? Like, there's something about guys. They just think, like, why wouldn't you want to kiss me? You see this with famous people. You have these famous celebrities or famous athletes that slide into these girls' DMs, and these girls are like, no. And they're like, what do you mean, no? I play for the Connecticut Sun. It's a WNBA team. But you know what I mean? Like, it's just like, I'm the starting center forward, power forward for this basketball team. How do you not want to date me?
1: Messed up and tell your sister.
0: I agree. Well, you know what? You could just say out the phone number and see if it matches anybody's.
1: I'm just kidding.
0: And that is Get It Off Your Chest. It's Joey and Lauren.
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0: from the KingstonDaily.ca newsroom. Here's what you need to know.
1: I'm Lorena Dixon, keeping you in the loop this morning. The Coalition for Better Rail is urging the federal government to reconsider the proposed Alto high-speed rail project, arguing its ridership projections are overly optimistic. Dr. Andrew Hyatt says the group's analysis suggests annual ridership could fall well below the projected 24 million passengers.
2: The disruption that this railway causes to Greenfield and actually come up with a much more inclusive railway for the communities that will be impacted. We are not saying do nothing. We need to change and we need to build new.
1: The coalition instead supports a lower-cost, high-performance rail alternative. The Kingston Chessmates are preparing to fly to France for the International Breast Cancer Dragon Boat Festival. They're sending a team of 24. One of them is past captain Linda Jackson. She's a breast cancer survivor and says she joined the team soon after she received treatment.
3: I had breast cancer back in 2002, and my doctor encouraged me to join the team. At that time, the team was just in its early development. It started in 2002 and I started in 2005.
1: The team received the official city flag from several councillors at Collins Bay Marina last night. They'll take that flag with them to France. And today is the final installment of Growing Up on the Farm. Local families building the future of agriculture one generation at a time, fueled by Kubota. Wynn Farms has been operating as an agritourism farm for 35 years now. Jim and Sarah Wynn took over the business from Jim's parents in 2012. Sarah says their children have also been lending a hand in the operations.
4: We love it when our kids bring their ideas to us and they discuss with us, you know, what other things we can do on the farm that might be of interest to our customer base that we may have not have thought of.
1: Sarah's daughter, Abigail, says working on the farm is a lot of hard work, but she really enjoys being out in the fields. In sports, the Blue Jays beat Boston 2-1. In WNBA action, Toronto fell to Atlanta 107-95. The next time you're scrolling through your phone, visit KingstonDaily.ca and see what Kingston is talking about. 401 Traffic and Weather, together next.
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10: I just did another run through the traffic cameras on the 401, checking the stretch between Belleville and Brockville. Not seeing any live lane issues or slowdowns either eastbound or westbound that will hold you up on your commute this morning. Your forecast for today, mix of sun and clouds, slight chance of showers this afternoon, maybe a thunderstorm. High at 26 will feel like 31. Could see a shower or thunderstorm this evening, but then clearing overnight. Low drops down to 12. Mix of sun and clouds tomorrow, slight chance of a shower in the afternoon. A little windy with a high of 26, feeling like 31. 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
2: Good morning. I am feeling good today because I had a bagel. I rarely bagel cream cheese.
3: You have a little bit still on the corner of your mouth.
2: Actually. Oh, I know. I don't want people to see when I'm putting cream cheese on a bagel because it is. I cover the hole. I make sure the hole is covered.
3: You have some bagel with your cream cheese.
2: I have some bagel with my cream cheese. I might as well put like two croutons on top of a spoonful.
3: You should see me with cream cheese on a bagel, though. The thinnest, saddest layer ever, because I don't really like the taste of it.
2: How do you not like cream cheese?
3: I like the cream cheese that's like flavored.
2: Yeah, no.
3: So it's like the strawberry cream cheese or the cinnamon sugar one.
2: Can't imagine it's good for your health to be like, yeah, let's do a bagel and cream cheese.
3: Yeah, but that'll start your day. Are you worried about your health when you're loading that up?
2: No, when I see a bagel. Absolutely not. All right, we're going to play 5-second rule next right here on Joey and Lauren.

0: live segment with Casey. What's going on, Casey? How we doing?
1: We're doing good. Driving to work.
0: Oh, I love it. Do you love what you do for work?
1: I do. I love it.
0: Okay, good. Because I was going to say, we can call a boss or whoever and just say that you've had a family emergency and you need to now go to work today.
2: What do you do for work?
1: I work at Recovery as a case manager.
2: We love you guys. That's great.
0: You're awesome. That is amazing. Well, Casey, thanks for all you do, for sure. All right, here we go. We're going to play 5-second rule, Casey. 5 seconds to name 3 things in random categories. Who do you want to start?
1: I will start.
0: Oh, I like it, Casey.
2: The confidence.
0: All right. We'll go Casey, me, then Lauren. Here we go.
2: All righty, Casey. You've got 5 seconds to name 3 brands of diapers.
1: Huggies, Pampers, and Love.
0: There it is.
2: Those are the top 3, I think, that I would have thrown out myself as well.
0: Absolutely. There's probably some random brand I've never heard of. That's like,
2: Honest?
0: Hey,
2: oh my gosh, what's the other? I don't even know.
0: Honest? That's the name?
2: I think so. Okay. The Honest brand?
1: Something like that.
2: Yeah, see, she knows.
0: Okay, you could have done. You could have done 5 diaper brands, Casey. Okay, to me now.
2: Joey, name 3 types of planes.
0: The airplanes, propeller ones. What the is that kind
2: you
0: of
2: could
0: question?
2: You could do a model airplane. You could have done a paper airplane. You could have done a Boeing 737, a Cessna.
0: You ever meet people that know the plane? Oh, I'm flying. Oh, what's this? Oh, this is a 747.
2: An Airbus.
0: Super G. Nice. Like, why does it matter? Does it have a seatbelt? That's all I want. All right, let's go to Lauren. Okay. Lauren, name 3 ranks of male English royalty.
2: Prince, King, Duke, and I think that's all I know.
0: You got him, okay. I didn't think I would get that, but maybe you've been watching Bridgerton. I don't know. Okay, let's go to Casey.
2: All right, Casey, name 3 cartoons.
1: Bugs Bunny, SpongeBob, and Tom and Jerry.
2: I'm giving it to her. Tom and Jerry.
0: Tom and Jerry at the buzzer.
2: Classic.
0: Yeah, nice classic one.
2: Classic. That's good.
0: Okay, me?
2: Yep. Joey, name 3 winter Olympic events.
0: The luge, the bobsled, figure skating, the ski and the shoot one.
2: Curling!
0: The best one! I should have given curling some love. I love curling.
2: Good job, though.
0: All right, Lauren, name 3 things people should do less often.
2: Complain. Smoke.
0: And then complain about smoke.
2: I don't know.
0: Lauren's like, I'm not going to tell you how to live your life. All right, here we go. I've got 1 point. Casey with 2. Lauren with 1 to the final round.
2: Okay.
0: Casey.
2: Casey, you got 5 seconds to name 3 comedy movies.
1: Wedding Crashers, My Best Friend's Wedding.
0: Oh, close.
2: I like both how you wedding went, movies.
0: You both went wedding movies. Are you married? Getting married? Want to be married?
2: The brain.
0: Yeah, you must have it on the brain. All right, let's go to me.
2: Joey, name 3 pizza chains.
0: Domino's, Pizza Hut, Little Caesars, Papa John's. You want me to keep going?
2: Good job.
0: I'm eating it once a week. I know my pizza. All right, here we go. Lauren, name 3 things you might find in the family room.
2: In ours, toys, and more toys and crap.
0: Toys and crap. I mean, I'm not going to give you toys and more toys. That's interesting. Let me ask you, Casey, the den, the living room, and the family room, are those same rooms or different rooms?
1: Different rooms.
0: That's what I think, too. Is
2: yeah,
0: the
2: but not
0: den,
2: a lot of houses have all that anymore, like back in the day.
0: Is the den and the living room the same place? Would you consider that same?
2: I always thought a den was like an office. Like, the den was where dads go. Like, I thought that's what the den was.
0: You know what? The den was where my grandpa was like, he was in the den. I was like, is he a bear?
2: Who has a den now, though? I don't even know anybody that has one.
0: Bring back the dens. All right, Casey, we're going to hook you up, all right?
1: Perfect. Thank
0: all
1: you,
0: right.
1: guys.
0: Yes, stay on the line. We're going to get your information. It's Joey and Lauren.
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0: 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What's happening around the city? 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
1: Good morning, I'm Lorena Dixon. Here's what's coming up over the next 48 hours. It's everything you need to know.
2: Good morning, I'm Alyssa Brush. Over the next 48 hours, Kingston offers a few different ways to hang around the city. 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Tonight, City Hall is where some of the city's biggest conversations will happen. 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Tomorrow, the mood gets a lot lighter as Swinging Summer returns to the City Hall Amphitheater. 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Before that, Springer Market Square will be packed with giant games and plenty of friendly rivalry during games in the square. 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And on a community note, there are still openings in adult badminton and pickleball sessions throughout the day. 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Just click the 48. In the newsroom, I'm Alyssa Brush, and that's what's happening around town.
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11: Well, there are still no issues showing up on the traffic cameras on the 401 between Belleville and Brockville, both eastbound and westbound, running smooth at this time. Your forecast for today, we're looking at a mix of sun and clouds, slight chance of a shower this afternoon. High getting up to 26 is going to feel like 31 with the Humidex. Could see a shower or thunderstorm linger into this evening, clearing overnight, low down to 12. Tomorrow, we're going to see a mix of sun and clouds with a slight chance of showers in the afternoon, a little windy with the high of 26. 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
1: It's Joey and Lauren. It is Makeup or Breakup. Ryan is with us. Ryan has been out a couple of times with Courtney, from what I understand.
2: Yeah, more than once. And that's where the frustration, I think, lies the most for Ryan. Because he's like, okay, one date could be a toss-up, but multiple dates, now I feel like I've invested, you know, feelings in this and nothing. So
1: yeah, so Ryan, welcome to Makeup or Breakup. Thanks for joining us. Can you give us the rundown with you and Courtney?
3: So, yeah, you know, like, you basically, like I told you, you know, we've gone out already a couple times, and now, and it's been great both times. I'm really confused what happened this last time, because I haven't heard back from her, and I thought everything went really well. So just would like some clarity here.
2: Yeah. What did you guys do on your last date?
3: We just went out to dinner, okay. And then drinks after, and yeah, like the date went on, so mm-hmm. wasn't anything that ended abruptly or the date was cut short, so okay. Tried thinking of what it could have been, yeah. But
2: well, and that's annoying really too, because it always feels like a good sign if the date goes long. You're like, yeah. Oh, this is going well. She's feeling what I'm feeling, and then nothing.
1: Okay, so
3: like I said, this is the second date, so it's not like, you know, it was the first time meeting each other.
1: Right. Yeah, it's not like, oh my gosh, right? I knew kind of right when I met him that this wasn't going to work out. No, I mean, you clearly built at least something to get another date. So we'll play a song. We'll come back. We'll call Courtney, okay?
3: Thank you.
1: Yeah, you bet. Ryan with us. Courtney is coming up next with Makeup or Breakup. It's Joey and Lauren.

0: Courtney, this is Joey and Lauren in the morning radio show. How are you?
1: Okay.
0: Good.
2: Hey,
1: what can I do for you?
2: Well, maybe you can give us a little bit of information if you don't mind. We're actually calling you about Ryan. Ryan gave us your number and he told us about a couple of dates you've been on. Hopefully that's ringing a bell. You know who we're talking about.
1: Oh, wow.
2: Yeah.
1: Kind of, but I wasn't expecting to talk to a radio
0: station
1: about this, so
0: It's what we do. We've been doing it for years where we try to help people and figure out what's going on. So did Ryan do something, say something? You found somebody else. Like, what happened?
1: Okay, if I'm being honest, Ryan has a screensaver on his phone of himself.
0: Okay.
1: And it, like, totally gave me the ick. I just thought it was really, really weird and kind of, like, narcissistic. Like, most people have a photo of, you know, the mountains or, like, a beach that they've gone to. And he just has a picture of himself. And it really threw me off. It's just...
2: So okay. you see weird. This on a date. You see his phone light up or something. I'm imagining this is what happened. Take us through that. You see... his phone light up, you see his wallpaper, and now immediate turn off because it's himself?
1: Yeah, it was just like a, I don't even know, you know, it's just like a photo of his face that he wanted to look at himself. It was very weird.
2: Like zoomed in on his face, like straight up? Or like is he standing at like a beautiful architectural travels?
0: I don't care if it's his nostrils, it's him. I'm so confused. So let me just get this straight. Is this a guy thing or is this just anybody? Any individual person can't just have themselves as a wallpaper on their phone?
1: It's weird.
2: I wouldn't put myself as my wallpaper.
1: Weird.
0: It's your phone. Why wouldn't your phone show your body or your face?
2: Most people, and I don't mean to cut you off, Courtney, but when you say most people, it's like they're... wallpaper is some sort of beautiful landscape or their children or their pet or
0: he is a beautiful
2: family.
0: Landscape maybe that's what he's saying. I don't know.
2: I mean, okay, it's his phone, he can do whatever he wants.
0: Mine is my family, and yes, I mean, there's my face. Oh no. Ugh, I'm looking at myself. Oh,
2: so if you're on it, it's okay when you're with other people?
0: No, I think it's okay to
2: you're
0: be on it at all
2: matter.
0: I think if it was me in a room standing in the corner, that could be my wallpaper. Courtney, Ryan is actually with us on the other line. So we have a chance to at least get an explanation. Sorry, Courtney. Ryan, she doesn't like your wallpaper.
3: I guess not. I guess I have to change my wallpaper. I mean, literally, my backdrop on my phone is, you know, it's a photo of me when I felt like I was my best, at my best, my fittest, and
0: it's
3: something I'm working on myself to get back to that.
2: Okay.
3: So I have it as like a form of motivation, but... It's not like she has to look at my phone. It's not like, so I don't know. That's funny to me, but that's...
1: It's like a selfie of you in a mirror. Like, it's like kind of weird.
3: I guess. I mean, like, I just gave you context, so hopefully that...
1: I said it.
0: So it's motivation. Idea, but,
2: Courtney, what's on your wallpaper?
1: It's a picture of a beach from, like, a hike that I went on with some friends. There's no one in it. It's just landscape. It's just really pretty.
0: Okay, so it's a beach. Okay, so Ryan, maybe he views his abs as rolling hills. I don't know. I mean, I'm not saying Ryan's shirtless. I haven't seen the photo.
2: Joey's like, let me see the photo.
0: Yeah.
2: Ryan,
0: Courtney, we pay for another date if you want to go out. Is this still, even hearing his explanation, you still say no?
1: I mean, his explanation does help a little bit, but I don't know.
2: People are so picky these days.
0: It's
1: just weird.
0: All right, well, we'll let you go. Sorry, Ryan. Ryan, don't change a thing, man. You know, just zoom it in even more on your face. Make it real awkward.
2: Love it.
0: So,
3: I guess so, right? Someone will love it.
0: I guess so. That's Ryan and Courtney. It is an interesting conversation. My wallpaper is constantly my family. Now, if I was at a football game, a legendary game or a big moment, and my phone, and it was just me
2: standing on the field,
0: why can't that be my lock screen?
2: This is so funny though, because I recently had dinner with one of my friends, and she has one of those wallpapers that like constantly cycles through. It's like every time your phone lights up, it's a new wallpaper.
0: Uh-huh.
2: And it's like every 4 or 5, it's like her. And she goes, oh, I hate when that one shows up because it's just me and I don't want anybody to think I'm weird.
0: Hey, y'all gotta have more confidence in yourself. Love yourself.
2: That's so funny.
0: Love

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8: Well, with this final check on your drive this morning, it does continue to be problem-free. No issues eastbound or westbound on the 401. If you're traveling between Belleville and Brockville, you're not going to find anything to slow you down. Weather-wise, we're going to see a mix of sun and clouds today. Slight chance of a shower this afternoon. Maybe a thunderstorm. High of 26 is going to feel like 31. Could see a shower or thunderstorm this evening, then clearing overnight. Low drops down to 12. And tomorrow, a mix of sun and clouds, slight chance of showers in the afternoon, and a little windy. High reaching 26 will feel like 31. Summer road trips start with a clean ride. 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Stay on time and up to date with 401 traffic and weather together this afternoon starting at 4.
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1: It's Joey and Lauren, and let's get your trending stories right now. Lauren, what is trending?
2: There is a man in England that woke up with blue skin, and he was panicking, was rushed to the hospital. Literally, his skin had turned blue. Like, that's scary, right?
1: I'm blue.
2: You need my avatar now? Do I have, like, special, I don't know, strength or something? Medics discovered it was dye from his new bed sheets. So, everyone, he is okay. It was his new bed sheet.
1: That's still freaky, though. So, my jeans, I'll even wash them, but, like, if I buy a new pair of jeans and I have white shoes on, the top of my shoes will be dyed white dyed blue.
2: Yeah. You need to wash your jeans before you wear them.
1: I do. I wash my jeans now before I wear them.
2: And does it still dye them?
1: I got jeans. I washed them a couple of times, and I got newer shoes, and the tops of them are blue.
2: I've had that before with like a black top or even a dark gray or a navy top. If I'm wearing like a white bra or a white undershirt, it ends up changing the color of it, and it drives me nuts. So yes, always
1: Blue Man Group, by the way?
2: No, my family went without me.
1: Yeah, I've never seen them.
2: We were in Vegas once. Literally, it was years ago, probably 15, 20 years ago. And my family went without me, and they still talk about how amazing it was.
1: Wait, you were just playing blackjack at 6 years old, and you were just, hit me.
2: Yeah, I wish I was not 6 years old 20 years ago, no. Yeah. but also, I saw this news about the younger generation talking about the age they think people are officially old. So, buckle up. I don't think this age is old, but I would say people under 20 say, oh yeah, that's when you're old. 62. 62 is the age they say you're officially old.
1: That's not terrible. I was worried they were going to be like 40, because that would have offended me, but we're good.
2: Also, there's a new trend right now, and I don't think I could ever bring myself to spend this amount of money, even if I was filthy rich. Wealthy homeowners right now are spending so much money on luxury aquariums. That is the new trend, a full-out status symbol right now.
1: Who doesn't love a luxury aquarium?
2: Luxurious aquariums spending up to $1 million on these aquariums in their homes. That's crazy.
1: That's not your average pet store fish tank. Did you ever have fish growing up?
2: Yeah. Oh, yeah. We had actually a saltwater fish tank.
1: Oh, fancy.
2: I know. My stepdad got into this like weird, I don't know, he got into a weird phase where he loved fish tanking, and he got like this, he built this stand for it and had this giant tank, and he got all these aquatic, I don't know, like weird animals or fish. I don't know what I'm
1: saying.
2: You
1: don't know what a fish is?
2: I was going to say like creatures, but I'm like, they're fish.
1: Sea creatures.
2: But sometimes there were more than just fish in there.
1: I will tell you this, a fish tank feels like a trampoline, which is, it only gets talked about and oohed and aahed when people come over. And then when it's like the day-to-day, your family doesn't even use it anymore.
2: Doesn't the fish tank, like, vibe always feel like it was a drop in the bucket or a flash in the pan? Like, somebody goes through a phase where they love just like, the fish tank thing, and then it, like, fades away.
1: But I feel like if I had a fish tank, the only time I'd, like, talk about it is if people came over and be like, oh, you have fish. We're like, oh, yeah.
2: We had an eel. I remember he had this big old eel. It was so disgusting. Yes. I told you. He had, like, exotic creatures in there.
1: Who was your stepdad? Dr. Doolittle?
2: Here's the problem, too, is it would get so dirty because you have to clean it all the time.
1: Yeah, that's the thing I would not want to do.
2: But no, he did not spend $1 million on it. But right now, wealthy people, that's the new status symbol, is the exotic aquariums. And those are some of your trending stories.
1: Joey and Lauren.

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0: 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I'm Trinette, kind of proud of myself. Yesterday, finally went for my first mammogram. I've been meaning to do it for a while. Booked an appointment, went to Kingston Health Sciences Center, breast imaging Kingston. The staff there was absolutely fantastic. It didn't take very long at all to do. It was a little awkward at times, but never hurts. So if you've never done it before, if it's been a while and you've been meaning to go, here's just your little nudge to book your appointment.
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I'm Trinette. 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

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Sideshow is heading back on the road for another patio party. And this Friday, you'll be able to find him at Aquaterra, located in the Delta, and have some giveaways for you, too. 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

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Another movie's in the square in downtown Kingston. 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

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I'm Trinette. Time for me to hit the road. Enjoy the rest of your afternoon. I'll talk to you again tomorrow. Carole King, It's Too Late. 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

Supertramp Breakfast in America, Kingston's 102.7, WOW FM, and Sideshow. Are we using the word quarantine wrong? I mean, not technically, but kinda, I think. Details on that and more coming up on Things You Didn't Know Yesterday, right after Eddie Money. Two tickets to Paradise on WOW FM.

0: Any money, two tickets to Paradise, Kingston's 102.7, WOW FM. It's Sideshow on your Tuesday afternoon. A little bit of knowledge for you. This is things you didn't know yesterday. Spiked and studded dog collars date back to the days of the ancient Greeks, who would give their sheepdogs sharp spiked collars to protect their necks from wolves while they watched over the shepherd's flock at night. Not just for the tough dog that beats up Sylvester.
1: I thought I saw a pussy cat. Oh,
0: the word quarantine comes from the Italian words for 40 days. It dates back to when it was discovered that ships were infested with plague-carrying rats, and they were forced to wait outside Venice for 40 days before coming ashore. So if you were to quarantine for 30 days, you wouldn't actually be quarantined?
2: Congratulations, you're stupid in three languages.
0: And at its peak in the early 2000s, AOL's infamous dial-up internet service was used by more than 30 million subscribers worldwide. By 2015, just 2.1 million remained. And when AOL finally discontinued it last fall, the number of subscribers left were in the low thousands. Wait, so you're telling me I missed my chance to use that free trial I got in a cereal box in 1996?
3: What year is it?
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3: Once again, things that could have been brought to my attention yesterday!
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You know, movie sequels get a bad rap, but some of them are better than the original, I'd say. What's the best movie sequel of all time? That's today's burning question. 613-964-1027. Let me know. Best movie sequel of all time. Marvin Gaye now. Let's get it on. 102.7. Wow.

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Marvin Gaye, Kingston's 102.7 Wow FM. It's Sideshow, the burning question today. I knew this was going to be a fun one. They're already flooding in. What's the best movie sequel of all time? 613-964-1027. I mean, sometimes sequels are better than the originals. What do you got? Best movie sequel of all time. 613-964-1027. Shoot me a text or a voice message if you want to weigh in. Matt says Aliens. Yes. Aliens. I mean, arguably, Aliens. I don't know. Like, it's probably better than the first one. It's bigger than the first one, I would say. Let's see. Actually, a couple people have said The Empire Strikes Back. So that was Star Wars Episode 5, which would have been the second Star Wars movie to come out. I mean, yeah. I mean, I think the first one's probably still my favorite, but I mean, the second one was a solid follow-up. I mean, Darth Vader's Luke Skywalker's father? I mean, sorry, spoiler alert if you haven't seen it, but I mean, we get a lot of bombshells in that one. Kind of goes downhill after that. But those are some really good sequels so far. The Dark Knight, yes, excellent choice. What a great movie The Dark Knight is. Man, okay, so keep texting to me, 613-964-1027. Best movie sequel of all time. Have we already named the best here? I don't know. Be interested to see what you think. 613-964-1027. Best movie sequel of all time. Keep pouring through these text messages. Peter Gabriel, Sledgehammer, Kingston's 102.7, WOW FM.

Badfinger, no matter what, 102.7 WOW FM at Sideshow. Today's burning question, what's the best movie sequel of all time? You can text me, 613-964-1027. Katie says The Lord of the Rings, The Two Towers. I mean, it's good. Is it best of all time? I don't know. Keep them coming. 613-964-1027, best movie sequel of all time. Huey Lewis in the news now on WOW FM.

Huey Lewis in the news. Do you believe in love? Kingston's 102.7 Wow FM and Sideshow. Burning question today. What's the best movie sequel of all time? We've got some really good ones in here. We've heard Aliens. We've heard...

Doobie Brothers, What a Fool Believes in 102.7 WOW FM. It's Sideshow just reading that Taylor Swift blocked U.S. President Donald Trump from using her music on TikTok. The world's most powerful person had no comment on the subject. Neither did Trump. Come on. If you think Taylor Swift is not running this world, you got another thing. You don't have daughters, apparently. Kenny Loggins and Stevie Nicks. Whenever I Call You Friend, WOW FM.

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Coming up after 4 o'clock, about 4:10, I've got your next patio password. We're moving Sideshow's patio parties downtown to the beautiful waterfront patio at Aquaterra. And I'm going to be broadcasting live there every Friday in August from 3 to 6 on that beautiful waterfront patio. You could be winning a patio party of your own at Aquaterra with the patio password. $300 to Aquaterra could be yours. Patio password coming up just after 4 o'clock. Ken Hashizumi's got your local news, including the search for a missing youth that continues in the area at 4. This is Hall & Oates, Private Eyes.

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1: I'm Ken Hashizumi, keeping you in the loop this afternoon. The family of missing Kingston teen Clara Sophia Peters believes she may be with someone she recently started seeing. Her mother, Cassandra Williamson, says the relationship was new and the family knew very little about the person.
2: If he's a kid, we're not sure even how old he is, where he's from, who. But I believe that that's part of the reason why she's not home.
1: Clara was last seen Saturday afternoon around 1 near Wright Crescent. Kingston police say their investigation remains active and are asking anyone with information to come forward. Some old items could get a new lease on life this weekend. This Saturday is giveaway day in Kingston, where residents can put unwanted items to the curb while people can look for stuff they want for free. The city says it helps keep items out of landfills and saves people money. There are rules to what's allowed and not allowed and how to properly mark items that are available. They can be found on a link that is at KingstonDaily.ca. It is the final installment of Growing Up on the Farm, local families building the future of agriculture, one generation at a time, fueled by Kubota. Today we are featuring Wynn Farms, a multi-generational agritourism farm in Greater Napanee. Abigail Wynn attends NDSS and helps her parents, Jim and Sarah, operate the farm. She says it was something she really enjoys doing.
3: It's a little bit much sometimes, but it's also really fun. I do like a bit in the field where like I weed, sometimes at the stand where I help sell stuff, and I like make lemonades.
1: What began 35 years ago with apple picking, Wynn Farms has expanded to include strawberries, pumpkins, flowers, and more. The Blue Jays send Dylan Cease to the hill tonight as they take on the Red Sox at the Dome in the second of four. The Minnesota Vikings have named Kyler Murray as their starting quarterback for week one. Murray was battling with former first-round pick J.J. McCarthy for the starting job. The next time you are scrolling through your phone, visit KingstonDaily.ca and see what Kingston is talking about. 401 traffic and weather together next.
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8: The 401 is moving well today. Traffic is steady in both directions between Belleville and Brockville, with no collisions reported through Napanee, Odessa, Kingston, and Gananoque. Partly cloudy tonight with a chance of showers, then clearing, a low of 16. Wednesday, a mix of sun and cloud, a chance of showers in the afternoon with the risk of a thunderstorm, a high of 25, humid X 30. Thursday, a mix of sun and cloud, a chance of showers and a high of 26. And Friday, sunny with a high of 25. 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

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We're going to be at Aquaterra, the patio at Aquaterra downtown on the waterfront. 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

0: Billy Joel, Piano Man, Kingston's 102.7, WOW FM. It's Sideshow. 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And I got a chance for you to win a pretty sweet prize.
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5: If you're traveling on the 401, it's in good shape. Eastbound and westbound traffic is moving smoothly from Belleville to Brockville, both directions. No issues to report through Napanee, Odessa, Kingston, and Gananoque. Partly cloudy tonight with a chance of showers, then clearing, a low of 16. Wednesday, mix of sun and cloud, a chance of showers in the afternoon with the risk of a thunderstorm, a high of 25, humid X 30. Thursday, mix of sun and cloud, a chance of showers and a high of 26. And Friday, sunny with a high of 25. 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

Cigar is just what I needed on 102.7 WOW FM. It's Sideshow on your Tuesday afternoon. A little warm today with the humidity, but when that breeze passes by, it's not so bad. 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

0: 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It's Sideshow. I've been seeing the commercials. I've been seeing the displays in the stores. It's back to school time. Summer's sudden end for kids. It comes fast.
1: And now, an ordinary kid on back to school.
2: This sucks. Here I am sleeping in until 11 on a steady diet of Fruity Pebbles, Flaming Hot Cheetos, and Xbox. And it has to end? For what? So I can learn cursive. Cursive, Karen. Then I got friends that are like, this summer I went to Disney World. Well, I went to the Boys and Girls Club and I got stabbed. Twice. You came home with a plushie and I got scar tissue and trust issues. And can someone explain why my mom has to provide 43 glue sticks? What are we building, a life-size map of the moon out of construction paper? For reals. So no, I'm not excited for school. But now I know how to make a shiv out of a spork.
1: This has been an ordinary kid on Back to School.
0: I mean, seriously though, we gotta talk about the stuff that we gotta send our kids with for school. It's getting out of hand. Don Henley, the boys of summer. Kingston's 102.7 Wow FM.

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1: Looking good on the 401. You're finding steady traffic in both directions between Belleville and Brockville, with no collisions or delays through Napanee, Odessa, Kingston, and Gananoque. Partly cloudy tonight with a chance of showers, then clearing, a low of 16. Wednesday, a mix of sun and cloud, a chance of showers in the afternoon with the risk of a thunderstorm, a high of 25, humid X 30. Thursday, a mix of sun and cloud, a chance of showers and a high of 26. And Friday, sunny with a high of 25. 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

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Keep up to date on what Kingston is talking about. Into the night now with Benny Mardones, Kingston's 102.

Benny Mardona is into the night. Kingston's 102.7 Wow FM. It's Sideshow. 14-year-old Clara went missing here in Kingston, the Wright Crescent area on Saturday. Police still looking for information. Her mother is speaking out with more details. You can get the full story at kingstondaily.ca. Descriptions, areas she may be. Please keep your eyes out. I mean, any parent, I'm sure you know just how scary this whole story must be. But again, get details and keep your eyes peeled. KingstonDaily.ca. Peter Frampton, now show me the way. And wow.

Preston. It's Billy Preston at 102.7 WOW FM. It's Sideshow. Coming up, we hear from the mother of a missing Kingston teen. Ken Hashizumi's got the full story. The KingstonDaily.ca newsroom, your local news and 401 traffic and weather together coming up at 5 o'clock. And just after 5, I've got some things you didn't know yesterday. It's Steely Dan, Hey 19, and WOW.

0: 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Here's what you need to know.
1: I'm Ken Hashizumi, keeping you in the loop this afternoon. The family of missing 14-year-old Clara Sophia Peters learned after her disappearance that she apparently had access to a phone. Her mother, Cassandra Williamson, says that discovery came as a surprise.
2: When we'd also found out she had an Instagram account because she didn't have a phone prior, so someone gave her a phone as well.
1: Clara was last seen Saturday afternoon and is known to frequent Kingston's Kings Court area. Police are encouraging residents to watch their social media accounts for updates and share any information immediately. Grenville OPP have charged a Bowmanville man after a utility van was stolen from a place in Kingston. Officers spotted the van going east on the 401 near Augusta Township Saturday and used a tire deflation device to bring it to a safe stop. The 24-year-old driver was arrested and is scheduled to appear in a Brockville court September 4th. Today is the final installment of Growing Up on the Farm, Local Families Building the Future of Agriculture One Generation at a Time, fueled by Kubota. Wynn Farms has been operating as an agritourism farm for 35 years. Jim and Sarah Wynn took over the business from Jim's parents in 2012. Sarah says their children have also been lending a hand in the operation.
3: We love it when our kids bring their ideas to us and they discuss with us, you know, what other things we can do on the farm that might be of interest to our customer base that we may have not have thought of.
1: Sarah's daughter, Abigail, says working on the farm is a lot of hard work, but really enjoys being out on the field. The Blue Jays are hosting the Red Sox tonight in the second game of their four-game set. Toronto won the series opener last night. Montreal's Tyson Philpott, Keyshawn Johnson of Saskatchewan, and Toronto's DeMonte Coxey were all named as the CFL top players of Week 10. The next time you are scrolling through your phone, visit KingstonDaily.ca and see what Kingston is talking about. 401 traffic and weather together next.
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9: The 401 is running smoothly between Belleville and Brockville. Traffic is moving well, eastbound and westbound, all through Napanee, Odessa, Kingston, and Gananoque, with no incidents reported. Partly cloudy tonight with a chance of showers, then clearing, a low of 16. Wednesday, a mix of sun and cloud, a chance of showers in the afternoon with the risk of a thunderstorm, a high of 25, humid X 30. Thursday, a mix of sun and cloud, a chance of showers and a high of 26. And Friday, sunny with a high of 25. 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

Lewis in the news, the power of love on 102.7 WOW FM at Sideshow. AOL discontinued their dial-up internet about a year ago, and you'd be surprised at how many people were still on it. That and more coming up on Things You Didn't Know Yesterday. After the Beatles, Here Comes the Sun. Kingston's 102.7 WOW FM.

0: 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It's Sideshow, your daily dose of know-how. This is Things You Didn't Know Yesterday. Spiked and studded dog collars date back to the days of the ancient Greeks, who would give their sheepdogs sharp spiked collars to protect their necks from wolves while they watched over the shepherd's flock at night. Not just for the tough dog that beats up Sylvester.
1: I thought I tore a pussy cat.
0: The word quarantine comes from the Italian words for 40 days. It dates back to when it was discovered that ships were infested with plague-carrying rats, and they were forced to wait outside Venice for 40 days before coming ashore. So if you were to quarantine for 30 days, you wouldn't actually be quarantined?
2: Congratulations, you're stupid in three languages.
0: And at its peak in the early 2000s, AOL's infamous dial-up internet service was used by more than 30 million subscribers worldwide. By 2015, just 2.1 million remained. And when AOL finally discontinued it last fall, the number of subscribers left were in the low thousands. Wait, so you're telling me I missed my chance to use that free trial I got in a cereal box in 1996?
3: What year is it?
0: And that's Things You Didn't Know Yesterday.
3: Once again, things that could have been brought to my attention yesterday!
0: King Harvest, Dancing in the Moonlight, Kingston's 102.7. Wow.

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6: No concerns on the 401. It is a steady drive between Belleville and Brockville. Traffic is moving nicely through Napanee, Odessa, Kingston, and Gananoque. Partly cloudy tonight with a chance of showers, then clearing, a low of 16. Wednesday, mix of sun and cloud, a chance of showers in the afternoon with the risk of a thunderstorm, a high of 25, humid X 30. Thursday, mix of sun and cloud, a chance of showers and a high of 26. And Friday, sunny with a high of 25. 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

Wonderful tonight, Eric Clapton, Kingston's 102.7, Wow FM at Sideshow. 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
1: The 401 is clear. Traffic is moving well in both directions between Belleville and Brockville, with no collisions reported along the way through Napanee, Odessa, Kingston, or Gananoque. Partly cloudy tonight with a chance of showers, then clearing, a low of 16. Wednesday, mix of sun and cloud, a chance of showers in the afternoon with the risk of a thunderstorm, a high of 25, humid X 30. Thursday, mix of sun and cloud, a chance of showers and a high of 26. And Friday, sunny with a high of 25. 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

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Sweet Judy Blue Eyes, 102.7 WOW FM. It's Sideshow. Burning question today. A lot of traction on this one already. What's the best movie sequel of all time? 613-964-1027. Looking for the best movie sequel of all time. Let me know what you think it is. Bob Seger now, still the same on WOW FM.

than the original. Someone said The Dark Knight from the Batman trilogy that Christopher Nolan did back in the, what was that, early 2000s or late 2000s, I guess. Adam said Evil Dead. Star Trek II, The Wrath of Khan, someone said. I mean, that's got to be the biggest of the Star Trek movies, right? Oh, here it is, right here. Godfather Part II, ding, ding, ding. I think we got a winner. I mean, that's got to be. Is there a bigger sequel than The Godfather Part II? Is there a better sequel than The Godfather Part II? I don't think we're going to top that one. 613-964-1027. I think Jeff, Godfather Part II. Jeff said Godfather Part II. That's a win right there. If you can top it, let me know. Pat Benatar, Love is a Battle.

Elton John, Tiny Dancer, Kingston's 102.7, Wow FM at Sideshow. Coming up at 6 o'clock, our weekly feature on growing up on the farm. Also, preparations underway for the Limestone City Car Classic, and the mother of a missing Kingston teen is speaking out. Ken Hashizumi's got the full story from the KingstonDaily.ca newsroom at 6 o'clock. Stevie Wonder, Isn't She Lovely, 102.7.

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0: direct from the KingstonDaily.ca newsroom. 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
1: I'm Ken Hashizumi, keeping you in the loop this afternoon. The search continues for 14-year-old Clara Sophia Peters, last seen Saturday afternoon in Kingston. Her mother, Cassandra Williamson, says her daughter is someone who puts a lot into friendships.
2: She's a really good kid. She's smart. She's compassionate. She's caring and loving of others. I just think she wants to make friends, and she will be friends with just about anybody.
1: Investigators say Clara has dark green hair, was wearing a black hoodie and green sweatpants, and had a backpack with her. Anyone with information on her whereabouts is asked to contact Kingston Police. Car lovers are invited to the Limestone City Car Classic this September 5th at the Kingston Memorial Center. The annual event includes live music, prizes, vendors, and vehicle displays while supporting the Kingston Melanoma Cancer Clinic. The show has raised over $137,000 in memory of Melanie Beatty. Today is the final installment of Growing Up on the Farm, local families building the future of agriculture one generation at a time, fueled by Kubota. For 35 years, Wynn Farms has been operating a pick-your-own fruit farm in Greater Napanee. Sarah Wynn, along with her husband Jim, took over the business from Jim's parents in 2012. She tells us running a farm has changed since she had surgery for breast cancer.
3: I'm not somebody who likes to go very slow, so having a change of pace and healing is very different when it's a harvest and there's a lot of hustle and bustle around me and I'm not able to partake in that. So it's definitely a change from what I'm used to.
1: Jim and Sarah's daughter Abigail helps out by selling lemonade and weaving and says she enjoys working in the field. The Blue Jays send Dylan Cease to the hill tonight as they take on the Red Sox at the Dome in the second of four. The Minnesota Vikings have named Kyler Murray as their starting quarterback for week one. Murray was battling with former first-round pick J.J. McCarthy for the starting job. The next time you are scrolling through your phone, visit KingstonDaily.ca and see what Kingston is talking about. 401 traffic and weather together next.
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9: Looking at the 401, things are good. Eastbound and westbound lanes are moving steady between Belleville and Brockville, with no problems through Napanee, Odessa, Kingston, and Gananoque. Partly cloudy tonight with a chance of showers, then clearing, a low of 16. Wednesday, mix of sun and cloud, a chance of showers in the afternoon with the risk of a thunderstorm, a high of 25, humid X 30. Thursday, mix of sun and cloud, a chance of showers and a high of 26. And Friday, sunny with a high of 25. 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

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It's Sideshow. We're looking for the best movie sequel of all time. That's today's burning question. 613-964-1027. Whoever texted this one in is after my heart. Back to the Future Part 2. Yeah, baby. That's one of my favorites. I mean, maybe it's not the strongest movie in the trilogy, but I mean, come on. Fantastic. Santana. Oye, ¿cómo va? 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

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Kingston's 102.7 WOW FM. It's Sideshow Burning Question today. We got some great answers on this one. What is the best movie sequel of all time? I think Jeff has nailed it with The Godfather Part 2. I mean, does it get bigger than The Godfather Part 2? We've heard a lot of good ones. Empire Strikes Back from the Star Wars movies. Aliens. Rafikon, Star Trek 2. Mad Max 2, Road Warrior. Okay, all right. Kill Bill Volume 2. All right, I could get behind that. That one's good. Oh, here we go. Sarah from Napanee says Terminator 2, Judgment Day. So not just a great sequel, but I don't think it's even up for debate. Better than the first. That's one of the rare examples where the sequel is bigger and better than the first movie. Terminator 2, Judgment Day it's a masterpiece. I mean, come on. That's a really good one, Sarah. I like that. 613-964-1027 if you got one. What's the best movie sequel of all time? I'm doing my best to get to all these here. The Monkees now. I'm a Believer. 102.7 WOW FM.

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4: A smooth ride continues on the 401. Traffic is moving without delay between Belleville and Brockville, and no collisions to report through Napanee, Odessa, Kingston, and Gananoque. Partly cloudy tonight with a chance of showers, then clearing, a low of 16. Wednesday, a mix of sun and cloud, a chance of showers in the afternoon with the risk of a thunderstorm, a high of 25, humid X 30. Thursday, a mix of sun and cloud, a chance of showers and a high of 26. And Friday, sunny with a high of 25. 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

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It's Sideshow. Mick Jagger turned 83 last month, and I got to tell you, he posted a video of himself out dancing at a club recently, and that guy's got more energy at 83 than I do at 40. I hope to have the energy he's got at 83. He's got the moves like Jagger. Rolling Stones, Under My Thumb, Kingston's 102.7, Wow FM.

Stones Under My Thumb on 102.7 Wow FM and Sideshow. Another giveaway day coming up this weekend. You got unwanted stuff, and not just like garbage, not household garbage or anything, but stuff that people could actually use maybe in their home, you know, the whole one man's trash, another man's treasure, that sort of thing. You got something that's still good, just you're not using, you can put it out on the curb, throw a little free sign on it. That's coming up on Saturday. Anything from books and CDs and DVDs and stuff, furniture, small appliances, electronics, all that. Full details at kingstondaily.ca. That's this Saturday. Also, you know what, honestly, kind of a fun little thing to do. Like, I take my kids out. They love it. Just seeing what people are giving away. Get a pair of rollerblades or something. That's coming up on Saturday. Fleetwood Mac. Now, go your own way. Kingston's 102.7. Wow FM.

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1: The 401 is looking good. Traffic is steady in both directions between Belleville and Brockville. Everything is moving well through Napanee, Odessa, Kingston, and Gananoque with no problems reported. Partly cloudy tonight with a chance of showers, then clearing, a low of 16. Wednesday, mix of sun and cloud, a chance of showers in the afternoon with the risk of a thunderstorm, a high of 25, humid X 30. Thursday, mix of sun and cloud, a chance of showers and a high of 26. And Friday, sunny with a high of 25. 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Stay on time and up to date with 401 traffic and weather together tomorrow morning starting at 6.
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Tears for Fears, Everybody Wants to Rule the World on 102.7 WOW FM at Sideshow. That about does it for me tonight. I'm out of here. Have yourself a fantastic evening. Tony Lorino's in next with Throwback Nation. The all-request hour is on the way at 7. Steve Miller, Fly Like an Eagle, 102.7 WOW FM.

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Hello, it's Tony. We're glad you're here tonight. Whatever has gone on today, just banish that from your mind. We turn up the 80s and 90s tonight. Let them take over our brain, huh? 877-909-1989.

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0: 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Changed my life. 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

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Yes, our kids are soaking in all the Michael Jackson they can. And yes, we can think the biopic from earlier this year for that. And yes, when the second biopic comes out, they'll be doing it even more. So chances are we got to teach our kids how to moonwalk with this one tonight. Billie Jean is on the All Request Hour.

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0: Portions of this hour's programming are

Cause I gotta have faith. Kingston's 102.7 WOW FM. Big birthday for this woman coming up later this week. And of course, we'll be celebrating. But we won't reveal how many candles are on the cake. No. We'll leave that to her and God. Madonna's on the All Request Hour. Here's Holiday.

0: I got logged out and locked out of the YouTube Kids app, okay? For grown-ups only, solve this math problem, and I got it wrong. And then it gave me a new one, and I got that one wrong. And then it gave me a third one, and I got I swear to you.
1: What were the problems?
0: They were just multiplication, but one was like 3 times 2 plus something, and I was like, oh, that's that. And it's like, wrong. And so it locked me out.
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And thank you for having your throwbacks on with us. I'm Tony Guarino. It's always a great night when we get a little bit of music that takes us back to one of those movies from back in the day. Channels our inner teenager all over again. Even if you weren't a teenager when this came out, I was younger. It's still, you feel the angst of a John Hughes movie soundtrack song like this from OMP. If You Leave is on

has one oh wow moment after another. Kingston's Throwback Nation, 102.7 Wow FM.